0: Before you go, there's something I want you to have.
1: Oh, it's beautiful. But wait a minute, isn't this...
0: Yeah, yes it is.
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0: Well, baby, I went down and got it for you.

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She walked up to me and she asked me to dance.

harder than I thought to tell the truth. It's gonna leave you in pieces, all alone with your demons.